celebrating 250 years of liberty and doing it our way. That's why here, we do it our way. Happy 4th of July, the new Cali 93.9.

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todo el fin de semana. The hits you love in Spanish and in English. 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

HD1 Los Angeles. 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

0: Because I gotta have faith. 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

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Celebrating 250 years. 4th of July. Fire up the grill. Reúne a la familia. And celebrate with Stella Rosa Wines. 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

0: celebrating 250 years of liberty and doing it our way. 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
1: Yeah. You know what? I like the playoffs.

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0: 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Yeah. It's 4th of July.
1: Fire up the grill. Leone La Familia and celebrate with Stella Rosa Wines. 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

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Happy 4th of July, the new Cali 93.9.

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celebrating 250 years of liberty and doing it our way. 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

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Celebrating 250 years. 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

0: 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And even more caliente with all this variety. Happy 4th of July, the new Cali 93.9.
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0: 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Yeah. 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

Baby girl, I'm the man from the big B.A. Won't you come play around my way? 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

no shame, ladies, do your thing. 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

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And even more caliente with all this variety. Happy 4th of July, the new Cali 93.9.

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Katie, my lady, look at here, baby. I'm all up on you, cause you representing California.

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celebrating 250 years of liberty and doing it our way. 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